So the Atlanta Hawks have scheduled their second singles night against the Pacers next year in January. It's a night dedicated towards single people showing up, watching some basketball, and I suppose trying to find love. Apparently they did this last year, and two of the people who met there actually did end up getting married. I know if I went, the only way I would introduce myself to anybody would be, "Hi, Fritzy. You like basketball? Indy 103.3.

Dave Grohl said in an interview with Ultimate Classic Rock about 4 days ago that the band, Nirvana, did not really believe Smells Like Teen Spirit was going to be the hit that it ended up being, or maybe even a hit at all. They had faith in songs that definitely did end up becoming, you know, major powerhouses. They thought that In Bloom and Lithium were going to be the more popular tracks off the album, and instead, Smells Like Teen Spirit defined a genre and even a whole decade. Fritzy, Indie 103.3.

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Every single weekday at 4:20, he's going to give you the beginning of some Metallica lyrics. It's up to you to finish them on the talkback mic. 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

I watched a documentary on the Winnebago Man the other day, which is about a very famous early internet meme of an old man just going absolutely mad trying to sell a Winnebago. 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

Indie 103.3, alternative from the 90s and 2000s. It's Fritzy, and I just looked at my Instagram. I am a single, solitary follower away from 350. 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

The Fray on Indy 103.3. It's Fritzy, but I think now we need to pick up the pace a little bit, get a little bit heavier. How about some Godsmack and The Offspring coming up next on Indy 103.3?

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I talked about this last week, which is why I have to put these two artists next to each other in the show. There is the tribute Battle of the Bands happening in England in just 3 days, which is the Offspin and Offspring tribute versus Sum 41, but spelled S-O-M-E 41. So this tribute, if there's a live stream of this, I'm going to watch it. I've never seen two bands, especially tribute bands, duel before. So it's going to be a fun event to check out. Fritzy, 81.3.3.

Indy 103.3, it's Fritzy. A reminder, over on our sister station, 98.1 WZRL, the iHeartRadio Music Festival is being streamed starting at 10:30. You can also catch that over on Hulu and Disney Plus if you have subscriptions to either of those. I've got

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1: Here's to you, person who mows their lawn in response to their neighbors mowing their lawn.
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All right, now, this is a national holiday I know most of us can get behind. Today is National Cheeseburger Day. I hope you looked up, because every single time days like this happen, fast food restaurants do some sort of deal. So I hope you looked it up. I hope you managed to get yourself something special for National Cheeseburger Day. To all the vegans out there, or vegetarians, I guess they also don't eat meat. Vegans just play life on hard mode. To all you vegetarians and vegans out there, you got National Tradesman Day. That's what you get to celebrate today. Fritzy, Indy 103.3.

Indie 103.3, alternative from the 90s and 2000s. It's Fritzy, and some storms, some rain are going to pass through early on in the week. But with that is going to come fall weather. It's going to hit us like a slap in the face. There are some upper 60s, maybe a lower 70 temperatures next week. It's going to be fall like in the blink of an eye.

Indie 103.3, it's Fritzy. Noel Gallagher recently said in an interview that he and Liam had so much fun in their reunion tour that they had to do a reunion tour for 2027. And I'm like, yeah, I it seems like the brothers actually enjoyed each other's company for the first time in a long time, and can't help but feel like the amount of money they raked in probably makes it a lot easier to have some fun too.

A fun way to pregame Sunday Night Football is to come up to my listening club tomorrow at Indy CD and Vinyl, starting at 4 p.m. We're going to listen to Weezer's latest album, the Gold Album. It's going to be a fun time, giving away a copy of the album on vinyl, giving away a copy of the album on CD. Some cool Weezer swag available for pickup as well. You got to hang out, talk music with us for a couple of hours tomorrow at Indy CD and Vinyl. 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

It's Fritzy on Indie 103.3. Death Cab for Cutie announces more shows in 2027. Unfortunately, they will not be coming back to Indianapolis, but let's all count ourselves lucky they even stopped by the first time. That said, Chicago and Columbus, both not too far of a drive if you missed Death Cab for Cutie the first time. And this last album, I Built You a Tower, is one of my favorite albums so far this year. So I can't recommend going to go see some of these songs live if you have the time and the money.

I don't want to live the rock star life for the fame or the money. The best part of living a rock star life would be all the random events that get to happen to you. Just the other day, AC/DC made a surprise appearance in Toronto after having to cancel an earlier show, and they signed autographs, posed for pictures, and one of the things Angus Young signed was a baby. That's why you should be a rock star, for getting the chance to sign a baby. Fritzy, Indy 103.3.

0: Indie 103.3 alternative from the 90s and 2000s. It's Fritzy. And, you know, one of the advantages of doing the show so late in the night is that I don't usually have my attention kind of drawn between multiple things. But I got to be honest, it's going to be tough. I've got my attention in between football and you guys. I'm going to try and balance the two. We'll see how this goes.
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Indie 103.3, Toys R Us is out here saying that they are back, baby. They are going to open 120 new stores in the United States in the coming years. Now, the sad part about that to me is that the reasoning for the opening is that it is adults who are the ones driving the toy market because of all these adults who are getting these trading cards and Funkos and figurines and blah, blah, blah. And I miss the days. I know the adults were always the ones paying for it, but it should still be the kids driving the toy market.

There is still time to go online to indy1033.com and score yourself a pair of tickets to the Future Play Festival in Peoria, Illinois. 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

Third Eye Blind announced some of their Halloween shows that they'll be doing in October. This is apparently a yearly tradition for them now. And it just got me thinking, like, what's my Halloween costume going to be this year? I've gone as a Dan Flashes guy for the last 3 years. I think that that costume's kind of run out of talking points. So let me know on the iHeartRadio Talkback mic. What Halloween costume are you going as, or what ideas do you have for me? Fritzy, Indy 103.3. 1, 2, 3.

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Indy 103.3. That is my time tonight, at least my time for the show. I'll probably still be in the office for another 3 hours as I continue to watch this Purdue game. But if you stayed up this late with me, leave me a talk back. I'll play it on the show tomorrow. Until then, I will see you guys all at 8 on Sunday. I've been Fritzy. Peace out, everybody.

Indy 1033. Hey, it's Thor. We've got a pair of tickets for you to see Daughtry Unplugged at the Brown County Music Center. 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
1: Yeah!

Indy 1033. Hey, it's Thor. We've got a pair of tickets for you to see Daughtry Unplugged at the Brown County Music Center. The show is October 29th, so if you want tickets,

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It's Thor. Be sure to catch the Woody Show tomorrow morning from 6 to 10. 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

Indy 103.3 wakes you up with the Woody Show tomorrow morning from 6 to 10. 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

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Hey, it's Thor. We've got a pair of tickets for you to see Daughtry Unplugged at the Brown County Music Center. 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

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Well, Starbucks has announced a Black Cat Frappuccino for October 22nd. I'm Jason for the radio. Chocolate cake flavor, whipped cream, little chocolate cat ears. I can see the problem already. Somebody's going to feel guilty about eating the ears and then drink the rest of the cat without hesitation.

their actual facial expressions. I'm Jason for the radio. That's a difficult situation in a meeting. Your mouth is trying to be diplomatic, but your eyebrows have already submitted written feedback. The suggestion hasn't even made it to the vote yet.

It's a new Indy 103.3. Well, Spam has a hot honey flavor. I'm Jason from the radio. Hot honey appears to be working its way through the entire grocery store. I mean, I admire the persistence. Somewhere, a completely ordinary cracker is keeping its head down and hoping it gets overlooked.

Zanu, Indy 103.3. Well, Arizona State has a bachelor program in content creation. I'm Jason for the radio. That means video, social media, and building a brand. It is real work, although I imagine, please put your phone away. It becomes a much more complicated instruction in that classroom.

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Well, Kitten apparently rode 800 miles in a college student's car from New Jersey to Georgia. I'm Jason from the radio. He was rescued, named Jersey, and adopted. Look, I'm glad he's safe. But that is a very elaborate way for a cat.

Windy 103.3. Well, a fall decluttering list includes old hobby supplies. I'm Jason for the radio. That's a difficult category. You're barely getting rid of objects. You're admitting the version of you who was going to make candles may not be arriving this year.

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a new Indy 103.3. Well, Wendy's is bringing back its classic yellow packaging. I'm Jason for the radio. The company says fans asked for it, which I like. Somewhere somebody finished a perfectly acceptable burger and thought, there's just one thing I need to discuss with management about the wrapper.

social media can hand you an old headline like it just happened. I'm Jason from the radio. That's why I look for the date before sharing. Yeah, I'd rather be a little late to the conversation than passionately warn everybody about a situation that ended in 2022.

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103.3. Well, Budweiser and Dickies have a clothing collection, including carpenter pants and hoodies. I'm Jason for the radio. That partnership makes visual sense. Just be ready for the carpenter pants to raise expectations.

is a new Indy 103.3. Well, a 48-year-old dad of three made his college football debut at San Jose City College. I'm Jason for the radio. Justin Buzzard plays defensive end and wears number 48. Good for him. It's nice to hear about a midlife purchase that involves shoulder pads instead of a convertible.

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Well, Costco delivery through Uber Eats has expanded to 47 states. I'm Jason from the radio. Bulk groceries without the trip. Convenient, although the house still has to absorb what you ordered. Yeah, there's no delivery option that creates room for 30 rolls of toilet paper.

103.3. Well, would you want a pair of underwear back after somebody borrowed them? I'm Jason for the radio. I'd make it very simple. Thanks for offering. Keep them. We can preserve the friendship without maintaining a formal inventory of who currently has custody of the boxer briefs.

customers are more satisfied in the latest J.D. Power study. I'm Jason from the radio. Tampa leads the largest airport category. I'd give extra points to any terminal where you can find an outlet without establishing diplomatic relations with the person sitting beside it.

is a new Indy 103.3. Well, S'mores Iced Coffee is a part of Hardee's fall menu. I'm Jason for the radio. Chocolate and toasted marshmallow syrup. Look, I appreciate a drink that makes its intentions clear. This is the outdoors for somebody who prefers the outdoors arrive through a drive-thru window.

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You know, the U.S. Open officials said a popular sandwich stand was moving about 1,500 French dips a day. That's amazing. $38 each, y'all. Wow. I'm Jason for the radio. The sandwich clearly had a good tournament. Somewhere the person selling ordinary snacks was wondering whether they should have brought a dipping sauce.

0: on wood anymore. Knock on laminated particle board just doesn't have the same ring to it.
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is the new Indy 103.3? Well, in a survey of 5,000 women, about a quarter of them said they take their bra off within a minute of getting home. I'm Jason for the radio. That's an efficient transition. The workday has ended and the wardrobe has received official notice. Early.

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Will ever buy something because the salesperson was so helpful you felt guilty leaving? I'm Jason from the radio. That's a powerful kind of service. You walked in needing nothing. Now you're buying a shirt to reassure a stranger that their afternoon had value.

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Jack in the Box has a Simpsons Halloween menu with crusty burgers and glow-in-the-dark cups. I'm Jason for the radio. That is a good use of a cup. Usually the souvenir just takes up cabinet space. This one can remind you it's there after you turned off the kitchen light.

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Well, the argument for a hiking first date is that you find out what someone is like when they're tired. I'm Jason from the radio. I mean, I get it. But for a first meeting, I prefer a location where discovering we're incompatible doesn't still leave us 45 minutes from the car.

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Well, Buzzballs has announced 10 handbag designs at $100 each. I'm Jason for the radio. Beverage-inspired accessories are having a moment. I'm curious what goes inside. Buying a bag, shipped around a drink, and using it to carry antacids would be a fairly honest product review.

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Well, the household advice is to keep washing your sheets at least weekly, even when fall cools things down. I'm Jason for the radio. That's fair. Apparently, putting a heavier blanket over the situation doesn't reset the calendar. I can see how some people might have thought it did.

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Well, Jimmy John's has added two brisket sandwiches, one sweeter and one with a spicy barbecue sauce. I'm Jason with the radio, both ones toasted bread. I like lunch that comes with a manageable decision. Two versions. Yeah. We can get this done without making the whole office participate.

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It's Rozak, Indy 103.3. A lot of people thought Labor Day was the official end to summer. It's the unofficial end of summer. Fall gets underway on Tuesday.

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Somebody put out a post on how to make the most of the last weekend of summer. They said, split time between doing stuff and doing nothing. All right, I'm going to do 90% of nothing and 10% of stuff.

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I know that sucks, right? We make it better. 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

going to be giving it away, and the it that I speak of is Metallica tickets, June 5th, Lucas Oil Stadium. 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

So I've been doing this for the past 2 weeks, stocking up on Halloween candy that's in the grocery stores, not getting ready for the trick-or-treaters, just being selfish because I like candy for myself. It's Rozak in the 103.3.

So I didn't know if you knew, but there's a National Toy Hall of Fame, and there are some new toys trying to get in this year. Rozak, Indy 103.3. Some of them are toys, some of them I consider hazards, and I'll explain why. Things that might go into the Toy Hall of Fame this year: Care Bears, Yahtzee, Pokemon trading cards, Tickle Me Elmo, and the playground slide. That's the one that I think is a hazard. Remember the metal playground slides when it was like 90 degrees out in the summer? Get third degree burns on your butt? That's not a toy.

So I've been seeing all these stories about AI going rogue. It's Rozak, Indy 103.3. And you know what? I don't really worry about AI that much because all I want it to do is take a picture of me, add in famous people so it looks like I'm hanging out with really cool people in a really cool place, and then I can send it to my friends and brag. That's it.

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This song from Collective Soul called December. And that just kind of brings me to the point that my wife loves to go to Hobby Lobby. And I do go on occasion with her. Recently, you would think it's December if you walk into Hobby Lobby. They get all their Christmas stuff up already.

little Sunday night wrap up. If you want to check it out here in a few hours, 4 to 6 at Indy CD and Vinyl. It's the live listening club. Checking out Weezer's The Gold album. Giving away a copy of the album on both vinyl and CD. So if you want to stop on by, that'd be cool. 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

You know, I've never seen the movie Breakfast at Tiffany's, but my wife is a huge Audrey Hepburn fan, so she ropes me into watching these documentaries every once in a while. Watched one on her, on Audrey Hepburn. It's actually pretty good. Indy 103.3, don't judge me.

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What's up? Hi there, it's Mel Taylor. Happy Sunday, and I hope you're having a good day today. 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

I promised myself I would watch the Oasis documentary, and I have not made it happen yet. I don't even know if it's still in theaters. I guess at least the good news is it will come to Hulu and Disney Plus at some point. I've heard it's so good. Probably so much fun to see it in the big, you know, theater with other people who love Oasis. Can't wait for next year. It's Indy 103.3.

Ooh, I talked about this one yesterday, but I think this is a great one. If it is true, I mean, why not? 6 minutes of reading may cut your stress by 68%. My goodness, I need to do some more reading. It's been a long time now. It's hard for me to get that time. It is Indy 103.3, alternative from the 90s and 2000s.

Lenny Kravitz is getting his own Barbie. And let me tell you, his outfits, well, of course, you know his outfit's going to be spot on. Anyways, it costs you about $70, but it's all part of the Kinbassador, I guess, series. It's Fly Away. 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

they had to cancel a few show dates, but frontman Jim had a detached retina. I mean, the good news is he went and got surgery. He's feeling better. They'll be back out on tour in November. 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

Did you get to watch the iHeartRadio Music Festival last night? Oh my gosh. I stayed up so late. However, it was really good. Pumpkins rocked it. I don't even know who I liked best. Some people, I don't even know who they were. Just rocked it out. You can still watch it on Hulu and Disney+. I actually have it on in my studio right now. It is Indy 103.3.

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right, so it is officially the last weekend of summer, and I really hope that you enjoy your last Sunday. I will tell you this, we got nice weather ahead. That's good. 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

when you could just ask somebody to go out and be like, hey, you would like to go steady with me? You know, you could send a note if you wanted. It was like, you know, check yes or no or maybe. Nowadays, it's very sophisticated in the dating world. So, but I will tell you, I do love that more people are starting to go out and meet people and do clubs, you know, and things like that. 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

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When I was

Weezer rocked it. iHeartRadio Music Festival this weekend. I watched all of it, and I actually watched it this morning, too, as I was making breakfast, because it was on again. You can watch it on Hulu and Disney Plus. Honestly, it was, I think, one of the best I've ever had. It's Indy 103.3. It's either Amy Lee, it's Broken.

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Killer show. 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

be opening the MTV VMAs next weekend, a week from today, actually, on Sunday. Pretty crazy. She hasn't been on the show for 23 years. It was that infamous kiss between her, Britney Spears, and Christina Aguilera. She's nominated for like 11 things. Snoop Dogg hosting next Sunday. You can watch on CBS and on MTV. It's Cindy, 103.3.

two songs. We'll take a look at your random facts for the day. How about, what was the last movie ever released on VHS? Tell you something kind of interesting about people with blue eyes and what is the most common birthday. It actually just happened a few days ago. It's Indy 103.3 with the Cranberries. It's Zombie.

morning random facts. Here's just a quick few for you. So after The Godfather, James Caan won New York's Italian of the Year award 2 times, even though his parents were Jewish immigrants from Germany. About the average American spends $971 on clothes annually. September 16th is the most common birthday, and the month of September has 10 of the most common birthdays of the entire year. That's when you like rewind 9 months. And the last movie ever released on VHS was A History of Violence. That was 2006. That's a look today at your random facts. It's Indy 103.3.

If you want to watch a movie tonight, I guess the big one is Resident Evil. Supposed to bring in about $50 million this weekend. And it did have a 96% on Rotten Tomato. I've never seen any of those movies. Maybe I'll try. It's Indy 103.3.

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0: I was playing the air guitar and the air drums at the same time. It was like a hybrid. You got to get in some sort of an air solo every day. I don't care what instrument it is. Whatever's going to make it better. It's Indie 103.3.
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huge over the summertime. They put out a song called See You in Hell, and it's from the Netflix original animated series Devil May Cry, and it had over 100 million streams, bigger than any Papa Roach song ever. So pretty big deal for them. They're also about to announce a big tour. It's going to be a fun one. It's Indy 103.3. They got a lot of stuff coming up.

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1: Hey, it's Amanda. Listening while I'm delivering mail. I'd like to hear some Soundgarden, Black Hole Sun.
0: I can make that happen. I mean, we're delivering mail every day now. 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

What's up? It's Mel Taylor. I'm about to get out of here. I hope that you enjoy the rest of your evening. Whatever you got going on. Fritzy is in next. 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